encore ma seule. Yuxek, I buy left with mess and left. 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
1: 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Couldn't find him.
2: What you talking about?
1: Her, me.
2: What you talking about?
1: So good.
2: What you talking about?
0: Little car to get out.

0: crummy.
1: What you talking about?
0: So good?
1: What you talking about?
2: Kinda good,
0: Sir, I'm gonna keep on going. People in the tell me next year I might go to Cazelle to play my thing so they can hear chess

Thank you, ladies and gentlemen. Thank you. That was Love and Death, our most recent recording. Also, although all you love is death, it's a personal experience. Well, I nearly died when my first wife left me. Love can kill you. I don't want you to come and kill me. But and again. Well, for the continuity of the program this time, ladies and gentlemen, we would like to play for you, Acher Abrobat.

And just because you're cosy, don't think the world is rosy. Some people in this world have gone through hell, and the silent majority stayed silent while the despots murdered millions worldwide. And tyrannical purveyors of injustice make the law, then claim the law.